0: Sequence in 3, 2, 1. Initiating awakening sequence. You have been in a cryogenic sleep for 42 years. I have been told that emotions such as anger, frustration, sadness, regret could be flowing through you right now. If that is true, please do not be alarmed. I am here to help.
1: After hours. 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After hours. 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After hours. 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

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Would not let... Listen, you fuckers, you screwheads. You as a man would not take it anymore. A man who stood up against the scum, the cunts, the dogs, the filth, the shit. You as someone who stood up.

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Listen, you fuckers, you screwheads. Here is a man who would not take it anymore. 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Here is someone who stood up.

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I sat alone in the shadows of a man with my eyes closed. Told myself I should have ran. I'm the boss, and I'm supposed to have a plan. But can't think till I figure who I am. Are you lost, or are you just another man? 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

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And yo, I'm asking, who am I? Because my kid will maybe have them blue eyes, and he won't understand the pain that's in mine. And late at night, I wonder maybe that's why, because I never wanna hear

0: 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Yeah, me too.
1: Best.
0: So lean in.

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It's just your space. And if you listen to music, you can create your own world of memories. 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
0: I miss being around you, hearing your laugh and holding your hand. I think of you every day, every day. I hope and I wish that you're doing okay.

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This message is getting so long, so I should just say bye, but the idea of you listening to this, the thought of you on the other side of the line, I just can't hang up. I don't want this to end. Not again. Not again. Not again. I don't know if you miss me too. I mean, I haven't heard from you, but I hope you do. I hope you do. I'll always love you. Even if things never go back to what we were, what I became so used to, what I thought would be forever, forever. But anyway, I just called to say, I miss

0: Choose music.
1: Choose best.
2: Once you've walked the road, everything becomes clear.
1: And another 2,6.